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Got to own your home here in Palm Beach County to get in on this. 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

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I was out doing some shopping over the weekend at home. And like all these stores now have like all the Halloween stuff is everywhere. At Home has a full-size horse skeleton for my yard. And I think this is like going to replace the giant skeleton. And I'm here for it. No, I did not buy the whole horse skeleton. But, oh, I thought about it. 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
1: Hey, what's up? It's Jelly Roll. Here's my brand new song, Hands Up. And you heard it first right here. South Florida's new country 103.1. Let me.

This story from the weekend, this plane that crashed off Boca Raton, I mean, she's okay. She lands in the ocean. She's wearing a bikini underneath, like her dress or her cover-up, swims to the shore. She's okay. The plane, not so much. But, man, what a story to tell. Just went out.

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3: What up? It's Nick Rivers for Greenway Kia of West Palm Beach, here with Mike. Mike, one of the things that I wish I had in my Kia Sportage, I got a 2025. 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
4: 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It's got so much more than my Mercedes did. If it's raining and you can't see where you're going," she puts adaptive cruise on to make sure that car doesn't hit anybody in front of her. 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

Devastating news. This mom and her young child struck by lightning and killed. That was in the Miami area. And then there was a child here in Palm Beach County that was transported to a trauma center due to a lightning strike. It goes without saying, lightning goes a long way. When these storms happen, 15 miles, you're in the pool, you're in the ocean, you hear thunder, yeah, you best get out. And

0: Hey, it's Tim and Chelsea. Tomorrow morning, 7 a.m., what was one thing you showed up for on the long day?
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0: Tomorrow morning, 7 a.m. with Tim and Chelsea. Another

0: Another work week. You survived a Monday, all working our way to Thursday night. Another clematis by night along our beautiful waterfront with live music, plenty of ice cold beverages. 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

0: Hey, it's Tim and Chelsea. Tomorrow morning, 7 a.m., what was one thing you showed up for on the long day?
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0: 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Wow.

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Lainey Wilson, she's everywhere. And now, did you hear? She's going to be in Leanne, which I love, by the way, on Netflix. Season 2. Lainey going to be making a special guest appearance. And I'm here for it. People are calling her the next Reba McEntire. Oh, no. There's only one Lainey Wilson. 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

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Jelly Roll is going through it. 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

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I'm telling you, she's got to be riding high. You think 2026, maybe 2025 is probably close second, but I mean, Ella Langley's living her best life. Be her. 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

0: 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Tim and Chelsea back tomorrow morning. It's like your morning cup of coffee just to get you ready for the workday. You never know what's going to happen. Man from Florida, though, tomorrow morning you play along at 8 a.m. New Country 103.1.
1: Well, I didn't want to show up, but our families go way back. 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

made your dad points because Luke Combs made his voice acting debut, Disney Channel's animated series Big City Greens. He's taking on the role of country singer Rusty Twang, and his kids are loving it. I think Luke is loving it a little bit.

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1: 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It's Jason Aldean. Check out my new song, Anytime Soon,

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It's been a great year for shows. I'm excited for Zach Top, too. He's going to be here. The Cold Beer and Country Music Fall Tour, I Think Financial Amphitheater, that is in October. I feel like October is going to be super busy.

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3: What up? It's Nick Rivers for Greenway Kia of West Palm Beach, here with Mike. Mike, one of the things that I wish I had in my Kia Sportage, I got a 2025. I wish I had the adjustable cruise control. I see all the vehicles now on the lot have that. I'm so jealous.
4: I put my wife in a new Kia. I took her out of a Mercedes, and she said, "Oh, this is not going to work." 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It's got so much more than my Mercedes did. If it's raining and you can't see where you're going," she puts adaptive cruise on to make sure that car doesn't hit anybody in front of her. And then you got the lane assist to make sure you stay in the lane.
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3: 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And Greenway Kia of West Palm Beach is where I'm going to go to get that car. Greenway Kia of West Palm Beach on Military Trail.
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You're going to laugh. Every time I hear that song, Letterman Anyway, I think of my dog because, like, she wants to go out, she comes back in. 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I know. 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I just.

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8: What up? It's Nick Rivers for Greenway Kia of West Palm Beach, here with Mike. Mike, one of the things that I wish I had in my Kia Sportage, I got a 2025. I wish I had the adjustable cruise control. I see all the vehicles now on the lot have that. I'm so jealous.
9: I put my wife in a new Kia. I took her out of a Mercedes, and she said, "Oh, this is not going to work." And then she came to me about 2 days later and said, "Hey, did you know all the features on this car? It's got so much more than my Mercedes did. If it's raining and you can't see where you're going, she puts adaptive cruise on to make sure that car doesn't hit anybody in front of her. 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
8: My Sportage Hybrid is the best car I've ever owned because I feel safe when my daughter is in it.
9: And how old's your daughter?
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9: I was hoping she was 15 or 16. I'm looking for that next customer.
8: Oh, she'll be there. She will absolutely be there. And Greenway Kia of West Palm Beach is where I'm going to go to get that car. Greenway Kia of West Palm Beach on Military Trail.
10: We want to see you in a Greenway Kia.
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14: Today's forecast calls for mostly cloudy skies with a chance of thunderstorms. 81% humidity, a high of 95, and a low of 80.
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1: All right, welcome to Tuesday, everybody. We have to open up with a little heads up here on 95. You saw this, too?
2: I did. I drove past it this morning, yeah.
1: There is a truck fire that has shut. Now, one source is saying 95 southbound is shut down as you get to Okeechobee. But Chelsea's phone is saying something other.
2: I'm checking it out. Let's see what Waze has to say about it, everybody.
1: But the Florida State Patrol said that they're trying to open up the lanes as fast as possible. That being said, if you're traveling
2: southbound,
1: 95 southbound, as you get to the Okeechobee exit, there is an accident that has shut down several lanes of traffic, and it is backed up.
2: Yeah.
1: Now, you saw there was smoke on a trailer?
2: Well, no. So when I got closer this morning, I could see it. I think it was a Rooms to Go.
1: It was a truck.
2: And you could tell there had been a fire. It was like completely, you didn't see that. It was like completely toasted in the front.
1: Wow.
2: Yeah.
1: Because I saw the backup as I was coming up 95. So I passed probably several minutes after you saw that. But there, the traffic was stacking up really fast.
2: Yeah.
1: Like all three lanes just not going anywhere.
2: What were they like? There you go.
1: Not going anywhere. That's how I got into traffic. But just everybody.
2: Watch out, Parker. He's coming for your job.
1: Everybody heads up. 95 southbound.
2: It's a mess.
1: Around Okeechobee. Traffic is stopped. They're trying to open up as many lanes as possible, as fast as possible. But slow down as you get to that area.

0: All right, we just got word from Parker. 95, all lanes southbound near Okeechobee, shut down for the time being because of that truck fire. So if you're heading towards Okeechobee area, might want to find an alternate route. Because
1: it's yucky out there.
0: It is, the 95 is going to be backed up for quite a while. Do not go anywhere. Coming up, top three things you need to know. How much liquor was sold at the Morgan Wallen concerts at Clemson over the summer?
1: All of it.
0: Wow.
1: All the liquor.
0: You will not believe the numbers. Top three things is next with Tim and Chelsea. So much.

0: Three things you need to know to start your day with Tim and Chelsea.
1: You will not believe the amount of alcoholic beverages sold at Morgan Wallen's two shows at Clemson over the summer. I mean,
2: well done, America. Well done.
1: Good for you guys. That's amazing. We'll talk about that story here in just a second. Welcome to Tuesday, everybody. Top three things you need to know. Again, watch yourself going 95 southbound. Three lanes are shut down as you approach Okeechobee because of a previous truck fire. Florida State Patrol is trying to get those open as fast as possible. To the world of sports. You own an NFL team.
2: Oh, God.
1: The nights get lonely.
2: So cold. So cold.
1: So what do you do? Well, you get involved in a prostitution ring.
2: Oh.
1: To the audio.
3: 49ers owner Jed York, who was arrested in Ohio in a prostitution-related case. The arrest occurred at the Wheat Hill Mobile Home Community, a mobile home park.
1: Over to the prostitution desk with Chelsea. Well, that didn't come out right.
2: That's a new desk I haven't been on yet. Add it to the resume. Yes, this broke yesterday. San Francisco 49ers owner Jed York pleading no contest after being arrested in a sting that was, yes, you heard that correctly, an Ohio trailer park.
1: Wow.
2: That is messy.
1: How much is his family worth again? You looked that up?
2: $8.5 billion. Which, once again, I say, you know, I'm not a big fan of a do you know who I am kind of thing. I think that's so yucky. But honestly, he probably needs to use that. I don't think he's a huge looker. But walk into a bar and go, do you know who I am? I'm sure someone there.
1: That's the wrong approach.
2: Completely
1: wrong approach. You have $8 billion. You hire somebody to go in front of you going, do you know who he is?
2: Yeah, I do.
1: And then you walk out with, hello, ladies. How are you?
2: Either way,
1: worth $8 billion on the 49ers.
2: And gotta be honest, $140? Really?
1: He's frugal. You don't get to be a billionaire by spending all your money.
2: Not smart.
1: Right?
2: Follow me for more money tips.
1: Wonder if he had a coupon.
2: I have a punch card from last time. This one's supposed to be free, but fine.
1: Hi, I have a club card. All right, today is the day. Oh, God, here we go. Pumpkin spice is back at Starbucks.
4: We're not trying to rush fall, but Starbucks says it is almost that time, the infamous pumpkin spice latte season. Typically, Starbucks announces the drink's arrival just a few days before its release. Americans spend more than $500 million on pumpkin spice products every year.
1: And I'm quoting, you love pumpkin spice.
2: I don't dislike it. I like it. I just, you know, I know it's getting a little cooler in the other areas of the country, but down here in Satan's armpit, we are not ready for pumpkin spice yet. It's too hot.
1: I agree.
2: It does not feel like fall right now.
1: Fall feels
2: like a distant memory of 2025.
1: You know what? I will give you kudos because you do like pumpkin spice stuff throughout
2: the
1: fall. But you don't bring it in that often.
2: I am not. I like pumpkin spice every once in a while. Like, it's very sweet, so I don't overuse it.
1: Right.
2: But I can't really lean into it until, like, October.
1: Right, where it chills down to a cool 100 degrees.
2: August 25th still doesn't feel like pumpkin spice time to me. It's disgusting.
1: Because it just, when you bring it in, it just stinks.
2: It does. It smells good. You just don't like pumpkin.
1: I hate it. So like when I, it smells like a butt. That's great. Fall's here.
2: I got to be honest. If people's butts smell like pumpkin spice, the world would be a better place.
1: Morgan Wallen did two shows at Clemson over the summer.
5: We're getting some more information about a highly anticipated Morgan Wallen concert coming to Clemson.
6: I know a lot of folks looking forward to this one. The city releasing a Know Before You Go guide to its Facebook page. This is a live look over Memorial Stadium this morning, which is where the concert will be Fridays, June 26th and Saturday, June 27th.
1: Well, America, you showed up in South Carolina because over the two shows, it is reported that alcoholic beverages, 135,931 drinks were poured.
2: Yes, I believe that.
1: And a total of $2.1 million And they're calling it alcohol, food, and beverage sales, but let's just face it. There was like three burgers and a Coke.
2: Somebody saw nachos. There was one. I saw somebody with one. I went to the shows in Gainesville, which was similar, you know, this stadium tour. I saw no one eating food. There was no food there.
1: Right. Yeah. That was, here's a hot dog. You know what? That's on the house.
2: Not to mention the lines and everything were so crazy at his shows. I guarantee you, if there were less lines and more areas to get drinks there, that number would have skyrocketed.
1: How much was a beer there?
2: I don't know.
1: It's got to be like $20.
2: Yeah, I'm sure.
1: $20 for a watered down Bud Light, which is water to begin with.
2: Yeah.
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1: So, I just happened to come across this Forgive and Forget that we did a long time ago, where a guy took his buddy, best man, guy's getting married, right? And instead of taking him golfing,
2: I took him to the strip club. Did the prostitution ring inspire you? What happened over there?
1: It just kind of falls under one theme.
2: Prostitution strippers. Morning, everybody.
1: This was
2: family-friendly show.
1: And he tried to apologize to his wife afterwards. It was amazing. Forgive and Forget coming up at 6:30.
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7: 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We already have one major accident slowing things down Palm Beach County. You'll find it I-95 southbound just south of Okeechobee Boulevard. This tractor trailer fire currently has three lanes blocked. Please use caution approaching the area. 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
23: Good morning, everybody. We're going to see hot highs today again, above average in the low 90s. We'll be feeling like close to 100 this afternoon, partly cloudy with afternoon showers and storms. Some could be strong. Meanwhile, two areas of interest in the tropics. One could be our next named storm, Dolly. We've got all the latest. I'm WPBF 25 First Warning meteorologist Sandra Shaw.
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0: So your buddy's fiance said, you know what? Why don't you take him golfing the day of the wedding? He'll have a relaxing time. It'll be fantastic. And you said, fine, absolutely. If by golfing you mean strip club, absolutely. This was
1: Those are not synonymous in my house.
0: One of the best. Oh, I can't say that joke. Forgive and forget. Forgive and forget coming up next with Tim and Chelsea. New truck, big

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2: Have you ever been really, really mad at one of Bo's friends?
3: Oh, yeah.
2: For something that they've done?
3: Oh, yeah.
2: Was it bad?
3: Yes.
2: What did they do?
3: They colored inappropriate things in our wedding book at our wedding.
2: No.
3: Yeah, you knew this story.
2: I actually do.
3: Oh, yeah, no.
2: Well,
3: yeah. I was not happy with the boys.
2: Speaking of weddings,
3: our wedding.
2: A similar thing happened to Phil, but he was the cause of it. And Phil's on the phone. Are you there, dude?
4: Yeah, I'm here.
2: All right, Phil, fill us in on everything that happened at your buddy Derek's wedding.
4: I'm taking full responsibility for this. But so last month, my best friend Derek, he was getting married. I was his best man. And his wife, Shelly, got real, real pissed at me. And I definitely know why. Derek and I, we haven't been able to hang out at all lately. And I'm basically calling to apologize if she'll take it. But,
2: what happened?
3: Yeah. Get to the point. What did you do?
4: So Shelly and Derek, they got married at 7 o'clock at night, and it was a nice, super nice venue, formal black tie kind of wedding. And what I did was I took Derek to a strip club all afternoon on the day of the wedding.
2: Oh, dude.
4: It was a great time. The drinks were flowing. The dances were being had.
3: You had a great time.
2: Oh, dude.
4: Yeah. So now we did stay a little bit later than what we were supposed to. We legit rolled in probably about 25 minutes before the ceremony started, just to, so you could get changed real quick. And we were pretty lit, to be honest with you.
2: Oh, my gosh. This is getting worse.
3: This is terrible.
2: No wonder she's mad at you.
4: Yeah. In the wedding, she wouldn't even look at me. It was just cold shoulder the entire time. And I wanted to apologize. I don't want to lose my best friend or, get his wife, new wife, very angry with me still. And I just want to kind of hopefully make amends.
2: Phil, I believe the word groveling will be involved.
3: Yeah, there's going to need to be some heavy apologizing, I'm sure, there. That's bad. The day of the wedding, come on.
4: I know.
3: I get the bachelor party, but the day of the wedding, you guys, seriously.
4: Yeah, it wasn't supposed to be that long, and it was definitely all my fault.
2: Sure seemed like a good idea at the time, huh?
3: He's like, dances were had, the drinks were flowing. Try not to burst into song.
2: All right.
3: Maybe also dial it back when you're telling her the apology.
2: So you haven't...
4: Oh, for sure.
2: You haven't talked to Derek since basically the wedding?
4: I shot him some texts to see, what's up and congrats again kind of thing. I haven't even bothered trying to, text Shelly because I can still feel the heat from that fire.
2: Oh, yeah, so what you want to do is call her on a radio station. That's a great idea.
3: I think it's good.
4: just make it public to show how much I care.
2: All right, Phil, hold on there for a couple of minutes, and we'll get Shelly on the line, and you can take it from there.
4: All right, cool. Thank you.
2: All right, hold on a second. This is going to end in flames.
3: Oh, my God, this is going to be amazing. Do you think she forgives him? I'm going to go with no.
2: Would you?
3: No.
2: Right. So I don't see how Shelly's going to be different.

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2: By the way, brand new Forgive and Forget Thursday morning, 6:30. And I had come across this yesterday. The time when this guy, Phil, was his best friend's best man at the wedding, formal night wedding. And his fiance said, well, I'll take him out. You guys go golfing. Have a good time. And he said, sure, absolutely. And they went right to the...
3: Looking back now, nobody ever comes home from golf sober on a boy's golf day.
2: Well, you're kind of right. They didn't show up to the wedding sober.
3: Terrible idea.
2: They also didn't go to the golf course. They went to a strip club. But what made things worse is when Phil tried to apologize to Shelly. Oh, she was not having any of it.
4: Hello.
2: Hi, we're looking for Shelly.
4: This is she.
2: Hi, Shelly. It's Tim and Chelsea over at New Country. How you doing?
4: Oh, great. How about you?
2: We're doing good. Awesome. We wanted to call you first and foremost to say congratulations on your wedding.
3: Congrats. Married life. Very fun.
4: Oh, my gosh. It has been, you know, overall great. Thank you so much.
2: You are welcome. Great. And the reason we found out that you were married recently is because we got a call from your buddy, your husband's friend, Phil.
4: Phil told you, okay.
2: Yeah. In fact, Shelly, we have Phil on the phone right now. Phil, are you there?
5: Yeah, I'm here.
2: All right, Phil, Shelly is on the line. Good luck. Go for it.
5: Okay. Shelly, hi. I hope you're doing well. I wanted to call and apologize to you about the day of the wedding. You know, we got a little caught up in what we were doing, and it was wrong on my behalf. And I know that Derek was saying, we need to go. And I totally held him off from doing that. It was all my fault. I feel horrible about it. And I just wanted to call to apologize from the bottom of my heart that I am so sorry that I did that to you on your wedding day.
4: So I can't forgive you for that. I mean, you guys rolled in 25 minutes before the ceremony. You were supposed to have taken him for golfing and something relaxing and legit. Instead, you take him to a strip club and...
2: Well, that's relaxing.
4: I mean, it's all I could think about when he was standing in front of me, my groom. Like, you ruined it. I knew where you guys went.
5: I know, and I'm so sorry. And you're right, but it was all my fault. Don't be mad at Derek. This is all my fault. It was my idea. You know, I took him. I was going to pressure him to go. It doesn't have anything to do with him. It was all me. And so I'm so sorry. I truly hope that one day you can forgive me, because Derek, he's like a brother to me. And obviously I want you to be like a sister to me in this, because he's my best friend, my brother. And I don't want to lose that. I'm so sorry, Shelly.
2: Shelly, this actually does sound really heartfelt and sincere. Very sincere.
3: That's true.
4: Yeah, well, I appreciate it, and I'm glad that Phil realizes he did wrong, but, you know, Derek and I are starting our life together, and this really put a big shadow on our marriage. Yeah, it's just not the way I wanted to start the wedding. I don't know that I can trust him with my husband. You're just not the type of person that I think that we should be associated with, and I'm sorry.
2: Well, Shelly, just hear me out. For Phil to call us and have us call you to have him run this up the pole. Let me rephrase that.
3: Oh my God.
2: To have him take he's sorry. He's really sorry. I'm sorry.
4: Well, I appreciate it, like I said, but I'm sorry too that I just don't see this friendship really lasting. You know, actions have consequences, and he's just gonna have to live with this one.
5: I know. Like you said, actions have consequences, and I just want to assure you that he's the most trustworthy person that I've ever met, and I've known him for, you know, 12 years. I don't want you to lose your trust in him because of my actions. When you are ready to forgive me, I will be ready to easily accept that. I do hope that eventually you can forgive me one day.
4: I'll take that into advisement. I do appreciate it. And, you know, I want to keep Derek the good person he is. So at this time, I just don't think he's the type of person that should be hanging around you right now. All the best. And thanks.
2: Dude, she hung up.
3: She might come around.
2: She might come around. Sure.
3: Give it some time.
2: I might sprout wings and fly.
3: Shut up, Tim.
2: Well, Phil hung up too. Well, I guess we know where that's going.
3: I guess they're done with that. For
2: I think
3: a little
2: they're.
3: Bit.
2: I think this one's kind of come to an
3: end. Very genuine, low. Like, and sorry. I think she's just trying to prove a point. So just, you know.
2: Did I actually say poll?
3: You did. Like, way to help. That was so bad. I wanted to laugh so hard, but I could not.
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2: God, I love that one.
3: Oh, I know you do.
2: All right, coming up, less than 20 minutes away. What have you shown up for at the wrong time? All right, what have you shown up for at the wrong time? I know, example, you sign your kids up for class, you go to for camp, you go to drop them off, and the camp isn't open that day.
3: Yeah.
2: But yeah, you drop them off anyway. That's coming up at 7.
3: Are you sure?
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6: 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Some good news, Palm Beach County, as that earlier northbound I-95 accident involving the tractor trailer has cleared. We still see heavy congestion in and around Okeechobee Boulevard. Please use caution approaching the area. 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
8: Today's forecast calls for partly sunny skies with a chance of thunderstorms this afternoon, 81% humidity, a high of 94, and a low of 80.
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0: 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What have you shown up to at the wrong time?
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1: You know, it happens to the best of us. You show up at the place at the wrong time, the wrong day. I mean, I don't know. For example, you might enroll your kids at a summer camp and, you know, the camp's closed on Monday and you dropped them off anyway. I don't know, something like that. 855-400-9475.
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1: I mean, there's no off switch here.
2: I know. Okay, so yesterday, in case for those of you who did not hear it, my kiddos are still not in school. They start on Monday.
1: Best school ever.
2: I know. They're having a great summer. So one more week of camp and they're going to like a tennis camp, tennis pool kind of situation camp this week. So my husband goes to take them yesterday, all excited, coordinated with some other families. So we know some friends that are going to be there too.
1: Right.
2: And, Bo goes and drops off the kids at the little camp and apparently got a call a few minutes later. He didn't even have his watch.
1: Right.
2: Bridge thankfully knows Bo's number and just started fire calling Bo's cell phone. And apparently, once Bo did return Bridge's call or answer it, Bridge said that camp actually was not today and didn't start until Tuesday.
1: It happens. Right. I mean, you know, there's vowels and an N's and Y. I mean, it can be confusing.
2: So, and Tim got to overhear my conversation with my husband, Bo, yesterday because he's telling me about this. And I said, I was like, so who'd you drop our kids off to? Janice in the parking lot? Here, Janice, take these two kids. They're lovely. I'm like, and he's like, what? I drop them off to like a very nice gentleman who, you know, works the club and he seemed nice. It's a, you know, you're in a safe space.
1: Seem legit.
2: He said that the counselors weren't there yet and that they would be there soon. And then, whoops-a-daisy, he didn't realize the counselors weren't coming at all because
1: right,
2: camp did not
1: soon
2: start.
1: As in tomorrow.
2: But I'll keep them for now. Do you guys like chicken tenders?
1: Well, here's the thing. Like, because Chelsea and I work literally 4 feet apart, and we have for 7 years. So, when we take calls, you know,
2: personal calls.
1: Like, I try not to listen. Chelsea tries not to listen, but sometimes you can't help it. So
2: try not to listen.
1: When you hear that happening, you're just like, okay. What? Tomorrow? Well, who'd you leave the children with? No, who did you leave them with? A man, woman? Who was it?
2: Tom. Tom, the line cook. What? Come in here. Help me chop cucumbers before the rest of the staff show up. Come on. Tom, the line cook's got you.
1: Oh, my God. That was so good.
2: It was.
1: So who did you leave our children with? So camp happens today. That's
2: fantastic. We're
1: going to
2: give it another try.
1: We're
2: going
1: to try.
2: This time, I'd like him to actually hand them over to the camp counselor.
1: Somebody who has a collar on their shirt with maybe a tennis racket logo above the breast pad.
2: Would be
1: pocket.
2: Helpful.
1: So, but he's ready. He knows where
2: Not
1: the camp
2: Tom
1: is.
2: Tom the line chef with a kitchen knife. Just a thought.
1: 855-400-9475. Call or text right now. What have you shown up to at the wrong time? Anybody top the tennis camp?
2: Oh, God.
1: That's just phenomenal.
2: It was special.
1: 855-400-9475.

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1: So where have you shown up to at the wrong day, the wrong time, just wasn't happening? Yesterday, Chelsea's husband, Beau, dropped the kids off at tennis camp, their last camp of the summer. Now, granted, it doesn't start until today, but he wanted them there early. So he dropped them off yesterday.
2: Some kids require longer to stretch and get ready than others.
1: 855-400-9475. Ian, what about you?
3: So this happened to us about 3 weeks ago, and it was a tropical, like Caribbean vibe birthday party. Well, I must have misread it because we got all decked out, and my husband never does this, so I made him do it. And we get there, and I see a couple of people, and I'm like, wow, there's nobody here, and why is this lady not dressed up, like, for the theme? Come to find out, I'm at the wrong weekend. It was next weekend.
2: Oh, whoops. No.
1: Well, at least you're ready.
3: That's right. We were ready. So the next time we really did it up. So we got it right. But
2: completely prepared.
1: That's awesome. Thanks for the call, Ann. Have a great day.
3: You too. Bye-bye.
2: Bye. All right. Text coming in on the text line. Oh, this is bad. I showed up to a funeral the day before. Pulled into the church, walked in, and was like, well, this is awkward. It was completely empty. See, this is funny. Because you're like, oh, did really nobody funny. Show up for the funeral? It's like, did nobody like this person?
1: Where's the casket?
2: Sent a text to my friend, and then as I zoomed in on the information, I saw it was for the next day. And her response was, oh, love you. As in like, oh, bless your heart. Leslie said, I went to work at a concert one night, only to realize I had the wrong night. I was wondering why no one was in the parking lot.
1: Wow, nobody wants to see the opener?
2: Nobody's tailgating.
1: Wow.
2: Scooter Bobby texted in too, or he commented on the Facebook page. Doctor's appointment completely went a day early. Rhea said she went to work once and there was no work.
1: There was no work. All right.
2: Like it was like Labor Day or a holiday or something like that.
1: We had the day off.
2: President's Day. Who knows? Bob's Day. And there was nobody there.
1: I will be honest. It sort of happened to me this morning where I woke up, right? And I look at my phone and the wallpaper picture that I have is kind of bright. So it kind of merges out the time, the clock.
2: Right.
1: So all I saw was 30. So I'm like, all right, well, it's before 4 o'clock, whatever. I'll just get up and go to work early, whatever. So I get in, take a shower, brush my teeth. I'm about to get dressed. I punch my clock up and I look at the time. It was 2:30 in the morning.
2: You got up this morning and took a full shower and got ready?
1: Absolutely.
2: At 2:30?
1: Yep, I was ready. A big day. Big day today. So I just went back to bed. And Karen leaned over. She's like, what are you doing? I'm like, ready for work.
2: Being a dumbass.
1: Got a couple hours to kill, so I'm gonna snooze it up a little bit. But when 4 o'clock rolls around, man, I'm going to nail it.
2: So then you had to go back to sleep?
1: Yup. I was up getting, I took a full shower and brushed my teeth 2:30 this morning before I realized it was 2:30. Fantastic. So let's wrap this show up because about 8:30 I'm hitting a wall.
2: What to say?
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2: Oh my God. Special little breed you.
1: Coming up at 7:30, it's an incredible story. It's a good story, and you don't want to miss it.
2: Okay.
1: Shaughnessy's first assignment project at the School of Architecture.
2: Okay.
1: You are not going to believe this.
2: Okay.
1: 7:30 this morning.
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6: 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Two new accidents slowing you down here in Palm Beach County, beginning on 45th Street at North Australian Avenue. You'll find the second on Southern Boulevard at State Road 7. 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
5: Good morning, everybody. We're going to see high highs today again, above average in the low 90s. We'll be feeling like close to 100 this afternoon, partly cloudy with afternoon showers and storms. Some could be strong. Meanwhile, two areas of interest in the tropics. One could be our next name, Storm Dolly. We've got all the latest. I'm WPBF 25 First Warning Meteorologist Sandra Shaw.
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0: This is New Country 103.1 with Tim and Chelsea.
1: A story of so close, yet so very, very far. Although I will say, my daughter Shaughnessy handled it fantastically. So, she's now in the School of Architecture at Mississippi State University. That's public knowledge. They got their first assignment. Now, there's only, I think there's only 50 of them. Two already dropped out. All right.
2: It's been like 4 days.
1: Week one, can't handle it. Check out.
2: Have to go to class. This is not going to work for me.
1: So, the first two assignments, one was to draw, I don't know how long, but draw a straight line free-handed, no assist. All right, see, so they're just assessing who can do that.
2: Draw a straight line.
1: And they're measuring the angles and everything like that. So, she did that.
2: Nailed it.
1: The second one was build a truly square cube out of chipboard, or that's the material that they're using. And it had to measure 2 inches on all sides.
2: Okay.
1: So all of them spent the weekend in the architecture lab. They're cutting and all that sort of stuff. They bring in the cubes. Of the 50 students, Shaughnessy's was the, like, there's like three of them that got judged because they liked the way the craftsmanship of the three cubes. So out of all 50, only three of them got measured. They measured hers and it did not pass because it was, and I'm not kidding you, 1/96th of an inch off.
2: That's life or death, Tim, when it comes to architecture, okay? Less, that's a house collapsing. Less, your daughter just killed somebody.
1: Less than 2 millimeters. And so she went back to her seat, and all of a sudden, she threw the challenge flag.
2: God, I wonder where she gets that from.
1: She's like, she
2: refuses to be wrong.
1: She did it nicely. She asked them to remeasure it. And they actually took the ruler out and they highlighted the fact that she was 1/96th on one side. Everything else was 2 inches. One side was 1/96th of an inch off. And so they all have to do it again, all of them. And they're like, all right, and now the best you can score is a 95. So she has the weekend to do another. I have the picture. I'll post it. And I actually have a picture of the ruler where the professor highlighted.
2: She took a picture of that, too.
1: Oh, absolutely.
2: I'm going to need that. Oh, God. Oh, God. Okay. Oh, God.
1: Can you even imagine that?
2: One absolutely.
1: 96th of an inch off? Like, I didn't even know a ruler measured that small.
2: Digitally. Digital ruler.
1: I mean, holy, was one of those, do you ever see those little triangular rulers? Mm-hmm. Like they have, so like one side goes down like that small.
2: Yeah.
1: And the guy's just like, here you go. Thunk, thunk, highlighted it in yellow. Wow. So I said to her, and she actually thought it was pretty cool because they loved her craftsmanship because it was one of the three that got judged.
2: Right. How'd the other two do?
1: I don't think anybody made it.
2: Okay.
1: I don't, because my guess is
2: measuring
1: that.
2: Measuring is hard.
1: I guess, my guess is they're kind of sizing everybody up to see where everybody falls in so they can get them launched at the same time on the same plane. But, so she actually took it well because she felt complimented that the professor said, nice craftsmanship. But you're just a little off right here.
2: Very small though. I mean, that's literally just, I mean, that could honestly be because her dorm is at an angle, you know?
1: Right.
2: It literally could be because
1: she said she measured it in her lab and it was 2 inches.
2: She literally could have been sitting at an angle. I mean, that's very, very minute.
1: Have you ever had a so close yet so far kind of experience?
2: Oh, I'm sure.
1: Like down to that little hair of a thing.
2: Just couldn't pull it off with the equipment. I got to think about that one.
1: Wow.
2: Yeah.
1: I'll post the picture.
2: I want to see the picture.
1: It's really good. But like you see the cube, you're like, oh, that's a fantastic cube. If I ever had to build a cube, I'd want to build a cube like that. And then you look at the ruler, you're like, oh
2: God.
1: Oh man.
2: Do you know any people just collapsed in this building?
1: Fourth
2: Do
1: and
2: you?
1: Fourth down on the one. Oh man.

0: multi-billionaire, you own an NFL team, and yet you get arrested for prostitution in a trailer park. Who hasn't been there? We'll talk
1: about it. God, I had such a bad joke there.
0: It's a true story.
1: Get me out of this.
0: Top three things is next with Tim and Chelsea.

0: Three things you need to know to start your day with Tim and Chelsea.
1: You will not believe the amount of alcoholic beverages that were purchased at the two shows Morgan Wallen had at Clemson back in June. Mind-blowing. America. We'll talk about
2: get
1: that
2: you some.
1: Here in just a second. Welcome to Tuesday, everybody. The top three things you need to know. This broke yesterday. The 49ers owner, Jed York, was busted in a trailer park for prostitution. And yes, you heard correctly.
2: 49ers owner Jed York, who was arrested in Ohio in a prostitution-related case. The arrest occurred at the Wheat Hill Mobile Home Community, a mobile home park.
3: Oh, open the prostitution desk for Chelsea. That didn't sound right.
4: I am not running a prostitution desk over here. I would like to go on record and state that. The 49ers owner, yes, arrested in a local prostitution sting. And yes, you heard that correctly, in a trailer park in Ohio.
1: At least it was local. You know, always just keep it local.
4: Oh, this is so very bad.
1: You don't want one of those big box national prostitution rings. I mean, you never know what you're getting there.
4: It's just one, a small one.
1: Right.
4: You know, yeah, live and local. Live, all right. So, yes, he was arrested. He is the majority owner of the 49ers. So, of course, this is going to just keep circulating.
1: How much is his family worth?
4: $8.5 billion.
1: I mean,
4: seriously.
1: I mean, something on, like, Tinder, just...
4: Yeah, swipe right, buy the girl a nice dinner.
1: Yeah, you're fine. You can probably
4: fly her
1: it.
4: On a jet to dinner. And I guarantee you, stuff will happen for you. If she's into that kind of thing.
1: All right. Well, you know, it happens. It happens. You have so much money that you're like, you know what? I'm going back to my roots.
2: Yeah, it's so wrong. So very wrong. I'm going to just keep tiptoeing around this story.
1: All right. Starbucks. Here it is. It's starting today. Pumpkin spice is back.
5: We're not trying to rush fall, but Starbucks says it is almost that time, the infamous pumpkin spice latte season. Typically, Starbucks announces the drink's arrival just a few days before its release. Americans spend more than $500 million on pumpkin spice products every year.
1: Thank you, Rico. Now, you're a pumpkin spice gal.
4: I like pumpkin spice. I like pumpkin spice.
1: You don't do it too often, though.
4: No, and because it is very sweet, so I kind of like dial it back. I would say like I cut it kind of deal.
1: Right.
4: However, I don't like it when it's still 99 degrees out.
1: It is a little warm for a piping hot pumpkin spice latte.
4: Right. I like to feel like fall. Right now, it feels like hell outside, and that is not the same as fall.
1: They're
4: I know
1: close both, for
4: both
1: South
4: can
1: Florida.
4: Have orange and red to them.
1: Right.
4: However, I just need to dip like, God, just give me like 82.
1: This is my question. Now, for somebody who loves pumpkin spice, I can't even stand the smell of it.
4: I know, you hate pumpkin.
1: If people spend that much money during pumpkin spice season, why didn't they just carry it all year round?
4: They do.
1: They do?
4: They do.
1: So you can go to Starbucks and get a pumpkin spice any time of the year?
4: You can totally ask them and they have it.
1: Really?
4: They just make, I have pumpkin spice creamer. They sell it at Publix all year round. This is not breaking news.
1: Like, I didn't know that.
4: Yeah. So you can ask for it. They just don't, they're not like, it's not on the menu like pumpkin blah, blah, blah, blah, you know. Like,
1: I'm sorry, it's what?
4: Pumpkin blah, blah, blah, blah. We made the pumpkin praline pecan brisette. Smur. 6,000 calories. Extra whipped cream. Pumpkin sprinkles. Whoa, whoa. Yeah.
1: Can you give me one more myrrh?
4: Myrrh.
1: Morgan Wallen had two shows at Clemson University back in June.
6: We're getting some more information about a highly anticipated Morgan Wallen concert coming to Clemson.
7: Yeah, I know a lot of folks looking forward to this one. The city releasing a Know Before You Go guide to its Facebook page. This is a live look over Memorial Stadium this morning, which is where the concert will be Friday, June 26th and Saturday, June 27th.
1: You guys did not disappoint because the total amount of alcoholic beverages that were sold between those two shows, 135,931. I mean, you know what?
4: But give us the cash. The cash is what sounds insane.
1: Between alcohol, food and beverages,
4: okay, five,
1: whatever.
4: Three hot dogs.
1: $2.1 million. You know what?

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1: 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Less than 15 minutes. All you have to do is be the first person to tell Chelsea and I who
2: is the man from Florida.
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3: 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Four accidents to avoid now in Palm Beach County, beginning I-95 southbound south of Woolbright Road. This accident has the right lane blocked. Please use caution approaching the area. You'll find the other three on 45th Street at Australian Avenue, on Southern Boulevard at F-441, and finally on Seminole Pratt Whitney Road at Corporate Road. 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
11: Today's forecast calls for partly sunny skies with a chance of thunderstorms this afternoon. 81% humidity, a high of 94, and a low of 80.
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4: 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And you heard it first right here. 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

0: 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All you have to do is be the first person to tell us of the three stories you hear. Who
1: is the man from Florida?
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3: We're talking $50 to Miami Grill. Get you some. 855-400-9475. All you have to do to get your $50 to Miami Grill is just be the first person to tell us of these three stories. Who is the man from Florida?
4: Did you see they're bringing us food in today?
3: They are?
4: Yes. It would be helpful if you ever read one email.
3: Why? You just tell me about
4: just
3: it.
4: Just one.
3: Do you always tell me what the emails are?
4: You know what? I'm not telling you what time it is. That's See good. You at 2 o'clock. I'm going to come back at 2.
3: Wait. I'm smelling 11. 11 a.m. this morning?
5: Rico?
3: That's right. Absolutely.
4: All right. First story.
3: Well, I'm taking all this in.
4: We have a man blaming his speeding on 100. He was driving 114 miles per hour to 55, by the way, on his bad round of golf.
3: So get home and speed? That'll show them.
4: I gotta get home fast and bathe with an air fryer. I'm so depressed about my golf game.
3: My round sucked.
4: All right. We have a man arrested after having a moment with himself.
3: Yes!
4: Outside a tax collector's office?
3: Hey, you know what? That it's the tax time. Hey, here's my refund.
4: Okay, let's go. Keep going, Chelsea. And last but not least,
3: file this form.
4: A woman saying her car was driven hundreds of miles and damaged after she dropped it off for repair. She even saw a woman driving it around town.
3: Really?
4: Yeah.
3: Hey.
4: Isn't that my car?
3: That's my car.
4: I have that sticker. Weird.
3: Hey, guess what? I found a loophole. Yes! And it's lovely. 855-400-9475.
4: Well, look at that. They're going to bring original cheesesteaks and burgers.
3: Really?
4: And pitas.
3: Are you kidding me?
4: Yes. 2 o'clock. You should be here at 2 o'clock.
3: I'm going to stay here till about 11 and see what shows up.
4: 2 o'clock.

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1: Hi, New Country 103.1. Who's this?
2: Good morning, guys. This is Bill.
3: Oh, Bill.
1: All right, Bill. A man from Florida. $50 to Miami Grill. Here are your stories.
3: All right, we have a man blaming his speeding on 114 miles per hour and a 55 because of his bad round of golf.
1: Right.
3: Man arrested after having a moment with himself outside a tax collector's office.
1: Take that, IRS!
3: Okay, and a woman saying her car was driven hundreds of miles and damaged after she dropped it off for repairs, and she even saw another woman driving it around.
1: Look how I signed my W-9.
3: Okay.
1: Bill, who do you think is the man from Florida?
2: Story number two.
3: Story number two is correct. Yeah! Very nice.
1: Oh, God. That's just fantastic.
3: It's something.
1: Where are the other stories?
3: Okay, the first one was in Wisconsin. I don't know. And the last one was in Boston.
1: The last one was in Boston?
3: Yeah.
1: But yes, we own the tax guy.
3: Yeah,
1: that's so nice. Bill, that means you just got $50 in Miami Grove. Congratulations.
2: Oh, that's awesome. Thank you, guys.
3: Congrats, honey.
1: Hold on the line. Have a great day, and thanks for listening. We appreciate it.
2: You too. Thank you.
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4: 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Multiple accidents slowing you down now here in Palm Beach County, beginning I-95 southbound at Woolbright Road. You'll find the others I-95 southbound at Okeechobee Boulevard, I-95 northbound at Blue Heron Boulevard, I-95 northbound on the exit ramp to PGA Boulevard, and out on Seminole Pratt Whitney Road at Corporate Road. 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

0: gotta say, I've been waiting for this day to come. Oh, I knew it was coming soon. Do not go anywhere. Coming up at 8:30, Chelsea's daughter Vale got her first phone.
1: Not an Apple phone. Not a phone.
0: Not that crap. She got a Google phone.
1: No. She did not. I'll
0: talk about that next.

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1: Chelsea's daughter, Vale, has a phone. Over to you.
2: Okay, so no, she does not have an Apple phone or a flip phone. Nothing.
1: I just
2: like,
1: got a text from her.
2: Nothing like, you can't. She can't text you. So some kiddos in her school, like on a parent group chat last year, all these parents were talking about this tin can phone.
1: Okay.
2: It's called the tin can phone. It is a Wi-Fi landline. So, no apps on it. It's not a screen. No texting. It's not a smartphone, anything like that. No stranger danger. It literally is run on Wi-Fi.
1: Okay.
2: It looks like a little can. You know, it's got like little colors. And when you pick it up, it is like an old school phone that you dial. And you can, through the app, as the parent, obviously, who controls the situation, through the app, you set what times they can talk on the phone and what contacts can call them and what contacts they can call.
1: So you have complete control.
2: So you have complete control. So you manage who's allowed in their phone. So there's no like surprises or anything like that. They have to have those contacts like in their phone.
1: That's a great idea.
2: For them to be able to like call them and stuff. So it is actually so freaking brilliant. I was like, God, this is so smart. Because one thing, it gets kids off their screens, right?
1: Yep.
2: Or like always having like a FaceTime and walking around with their iPad. And it kind of gives, you know, what I think is social interaction and actually having conversations with their friends.
1: Right.
2: At like a, you know, a period in the day. So let's say like, so there's parents and like there's, you know, parents at my kiddo's school and they're on the list of like, here's, you know, our child's tin can number. And y'all kind of go in there. And then like, it, you know, they might say like, you know, our daughter can talk from the hours of 4 to 5:30.
1: Right.
2: So you can call her and she can talk and stuff like that. So it is really, really cute. And then to like hear the conversations, you know, obviously that they have, which is just so sweet and innocent, you know.
1: When did you get this phone?
2: So we just got it for Vail. And honestly, we had waited to get it. Didn't get it during the school year. And then honestly, when I looked at it, it was like on back order. I was like, man, this thing is popular. And then Bo had heard about it. And I was like, oh, yeah, all the little kids in Vail's class actually have it. He's like, well, you know, we should get one for Vail. So we got one. It got here a couple of days ago.
1: Uh-huh.
2: So yesterday was the first day, like, I set it up for her with, you know, my number, dad's number, my parents' number, you know, Caden's number, stuff like that. And she did spend a lot of the afternoon making the rounds and calling all of us. All of us were being called, just, you know, wants to make sure this thing still works. And my dad, at first, like, you have to store the number, obviously, or it kind of looks like it's spam.
1: Right.
2: My dad kept not answering because, you know, it looks
1: doesn't
2: like spam.
1: Doesn't recognize the number.
2: So I end up calling Vail. I was like across the bedroom because I know she's so into it. So I was like on the other side of the house and I called her and she answers the phone and she goes, what?
1: Whoa.
2: And I go, excuse me?
1: All right.
2: And she goes, I have been calling your husband all day and he is not answering me. And I was like, Vail, who do you think this is? And she's like, Dee Dee? And I go, no, it's your mother. I go, don't give Dee Dee crap because my dad's not answering the phone. She was annoyed. So mad at Buddy that he was not answering her call. So then,
1: when she calls, you pick up.
2: So then, I did it a few other times where, like, during the, you know, afternoon, I would, like, you know, just call her because I know she's playing in her room and she's, you know, she just thinks it's really cool. So I go in her room, you know, in the evening, yesterday, I go in her room and she looks up at me and she was like, you know, you could have just called me.
1: Oh boy.
2: And I go, uh-oh. Oh, hell no, girl. I don't just call you. I'm your mother. We see each other. We talk. We hang out. But yeah, you know, it's cute. It's cute. It's a nice way for her to.
1: Has she called any of her friends yet?
2: No, not yet. She hasn't called any of her friends yet. Because a lot of them are still like just getting back.
1: Because you showed me the phone log.
2: Oh, yeah.
1: Right?
2: Oh, yeah.
1: And
2: the phone log.
1: I mean, it was several finger scrolls.
2: Oh, yeah. No, it's like Debbie, Buddy, Dee Dee, Caden, Debbie, Buddy, Dee Dee, Daddy, Caden. I mean, yeah.
1: Right. And so I'm just picturing, what age is she going to be when you get a cell phone for her?
2: I don't know. I'm not
1: 27
2: thinking about that. Hopefully they will have gone into extinction by the time I'm ready.
1: Absolutely. Hold your breath for that one.
2: I do. I'm like, I don't know. I just, maybe never. Enjoy your razor flip phone.
1: If that's the first 24 hours, Oof.
2: Yeah, no.
1: Oof.
2: I get a phone. She's good. She's got this tin can phone. She's got an iPad. She good.
1: Well, this message is for Buddy, Chelsea's dad. Dang it, Buddy. When that chick calls, you better pick up the phone.
2: What?
1: You better be by your phone expecting her call right now. All right?
2: I have been calling your husband all day. That's exactly what a wife wants to hear, Vale.

0: of the 49ers got busted for a prostitution ring in a trailer park. That's it.
1: Bless his heart.
0: Bless his heart.
1: It's going to be a rough week for the man.
0: Top three things is next with Tim and Chelsea.

0: Three things you need to know to start your day with Tim and Chelsea.
1: Pumpkin spice latte season at Starbucks has officially started. And there's a commercial with Martha Stewart and what's his nuts from that show.
2: Hello. Hello, you.
1: We'll talk about that here in just a second. Welcome to Tuesday, everybody. Top three things you need to know. Rico. Surface yesterday. More than that, surface.
2: No, he didn't quite make it that far.
1: Did you just spit?
2: He didn't get it. No surface was seen.
1: The owner
2: Can
1: of...
2: Can you arrest me after?
1: The owner of the 49ers was caught busted in a trailer park for a prostitution ring.
3: 49ers owner Jed York, who was arrested in Ohio in a prostitution-related case. The arrest occurred at the Wheat Hill Mobile Home Community, a mobile home park.
1: Check out this double wide.
2: Oh, God, so awkward.
1: You said he's worth how much?
2: $8.5 billion.
1: I think he could probably score somewhere. I mean, just, you could.
2: Apparently, you know, he just recently filed for divorce, so maybe he's having some trouble putting himself back out there, getting back out in the game.
1: So you're starting in a trailer park with a prostitute. I mean, I guess you got to start somewhere, right?
2: Jed Ringer. Yeah, I don't know what to tell you. $140.
1: Here's hoping to a better year.
2: Oh, God, it's terrible. It's just going to be everywhere. It's
1: and 49ers. He's worth $8
2: billion? $8 billion, yeah.
1: Now, could he lose his place on the board over this, or
2: I'm not sure.
1: Speaking of boards, how long was he there?
2: I'm not sure what he didn't even make it there. That's the thing, that they like intercepted him from like the phone records and everything like that. So he's like, could you get me coming out instead of going in?
1: Just 10 more minutes. That's it.
2: That's
1: just
2: all
1: 10
2: I need.
1: Minutes.
2: And a cuddle.
1: God. People doing your jobs. Fine. Let's go. Today is pumpkin spice latte season, and it kicks off at Starbucks, and they have put out a new commercial with Martha Stewart and the dude there. Hold on.
4: Pumpkin spice latte for Martha.
5: This smells like my house in the fall. It's perfect.
6: Can I get a straw?
2: I guess you can, Gary.
6: You would get a lot.
5: Should I know him?
2: Yes, Martha, you should know him.
1: Go ahead there.
2: Garrett Graham, damn it.
1: Would you like a few minutes alone here?
2: Absolutely. Yes. I will be in Ohio.
1: This is your favorite TV show?
2: I mean, I wouldn't say it was my favorite. I would say it's my favorite. Yeah. Off Campus, it was a show that I watched this year first. And yes.
1: So, and what's the guy's name?
2: His name in real life is Belmont, but his character was Garrett Graham.
1: Right.
2: And yes. So well played, Starbucks.
1: First of all,
2: Martha looks like a smoke show.
1: She's like, what, 86?
2: She's so stunning. Like, she's stunning. And
1: yeah.
2: then to have, you know, Garrett Graham's character from Off Campus be in it, you're like, yeah.
1: I mean, you got to give Martha Stewart credit, you know? I mean, first of all, she hangs with Snoop Dogg.
2: Yep.
1: They do a ton of stuff together. And all of a sudden, she just waltzes in, crushes a commercial.
2: Yep.
1: Gets you all bothered.
2: I'm bothered. I'm hot and bothered. Martha and Garrett Graham. God.
7: I feel uncomfortable.
2: Did not have that on my bingo card for this year, but I'm here for it.
7: Can I have the handbook, please?
2: No, shut it.
7: I'm starting to sweat. All right.

0: $1 million.
1: That's awesome. I wonder if Morgan gets a cut of that.
0: Huh? I mean, he's Morgan. I'm sure he does.
1: Yeah.
0: At some point.
1: 1% of beverage sales.
0: I mean, yeah.
1: I need to look that up.
0: Even if he does, I mean, think about that. That's not even counting the ticket sales.
1: I know.
0: The ticket, which you couldn't get the tickets. They were completely sold out.
1: Oh, yeah.
0: And then put another $2 million on top of that? Man. Makes you kind of want to shoot a commercial with Martha Stewart, doesn't
1: it? Oh, God, absolutely. Let me be an extra. Hello.
0: All right.
1: I don't know who I think is hotter, him or Martha Stewart.
0: Back to one.
1: It's probably Martha.
0: Miss, could you please quit sweating in the shots with Martha?
1: I can't. She's hot.
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3: 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We still have multiple accidents slowing things down all over Palm Beach County. Beginning I-95 southbound at Woolbright Road. You'll find the others I-95 northbound at Forest Hill Boulevard. I-95 northbound just north of Palm Beach Lakes Boulevard. I-95 northbound south of 45th Street. I-95 northbound at Blue Heron Boulevard. I-95 northbound on the exit ramp to PGA Boulevard. On Seminole Pratt Whitney Road at Corporate Road. On Northlake Boulevard at West Jasmine Drive. And finally, on Charleston Shores Boulevard at Lake Charleston Road. 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
6: Today's forecast calls for partly sunny skies with a chance of thunderstorms this afternoon. 81% humidity, a high of 94, and a low of 80.
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1: You know, one of the best things I appreciate about you is...
2: Oh, God, I mean the list. Are we doing this?
1: Well, it's got to be close to the top.
2: Which chapter are we on?
1: You know, of the thousands of things I appreciate about you.
2: I know. Try it again.
1: The best one is that you're never a person that when you find out you're right about something says, I told you so to the other person. Rico.
2: I don't, unless it depends who it is.
1: I don't know, Caden, your son.
2: Absolutely rubs it in his face. Come over here and let me show you. Oh, young Padawan. Yeah, no, if it's like, you know, like a friend or a colleague, I don't want people to feel bad about not being in the know about something. I try to not do that. When it's my offspring, all bets are off. This is where I make up my goat, my time.
1: I don't know. Do you have an example?
2: I do. Thanks for asking.
1: Wow, cool.
2: So, you know, Caden, when he was packing to go to school, and you heard me go through all this. It's like I packed all of his clothes. Like I got every clothes together from each house and all the things. And I was so pissed. Once I got to Boone, to App State, when I started unpacking, I go, what happened to all... There was like a bunch of hanging stuff that I actually had in his closet for him to take.
1: Right.
2: Right? Like this one section, it was like nicer stuff. You know, you're going to need collared shirts for rushing or golf shirts for golfing and stuff like that.
1: Right.
2: No, Mom, I don't need that stuff. I'm in North Carolina. We don't wear that stuff.
1: They don't even wear socks.
2: My God. It's, you know, we don't wear collared shirts here. Uh-uh. Nay, nay. And I was so annoyed because I was like, bro, you're going to need this stuff. Like, you're going to need this stuff. Why do you not listen? So yesterday he called me from the golf course. Hold on. Other thing, keep in mind. Caden, take your golf clubs with you. You are going to be golfing. Literally, they have like student specials on golf courses in the middle of the mountains right next to your school that I'm guarantee you guys are going to all be out there like golfing and stuff.
1: That's just awesome. Something
2: for you to do until it starts to snow and whatnot.
1: Love golfing in the mountains. It's so cool.
2: It's gorgeous. And it's like $15 for college students. I mean, it's a freaking joke. And it's beautiful, right? And I'm like, you got to take your golf clubs. Well, sure enough, his roommate brought his golf clubs. Caden, I don't need golf clubs. We're not going to be golfing. Did I mention my son called me from the golf course yesterday?
1: Wow. He obviously rented them.
2: So, Mom,
1: uh-oh, here it comes.
2: Yeah, I'm going to probably need you to ship my golf clubs.
1: Ow! Ooh, that's going to cost a lot of money.
2: Sorry, what'd you say? Ella sounded like with Mom, you were right and I was wrong. Mom, I hope you're hearing me when I'm telling you and hearing you hear me how wrong I am and how right you are.
1: Oh, absolutely.
2: And not to mention... And if by any chance the golf bag could fit, you know, some of my golf shirts and my collared shirts, that would be great too. Would it be great? It's like your mom almost told you that. And then packed the stuff for you, which you then unpacked. You giant Momo.
1: You feel better now?
2: A little bit, actually. Because I know he's not listening because he's currently in class. I can see that. So I can project my emotions.
1: Dude, shipping golf clubs is going to cost a fortune.
2: We do ship sticks. It's not that bad. We do when we go to Maine.
1: All right.
2: It's not terrible. Also would have been free to just drive them up there a month ago. Oh, 2 weeks ago, they could have had a cute road trip instead.
1: Thank God we had this cash lying around the floor of the house.
2: God.
1: We didn't know what to spend it on until now.
2: How many collared shirts you need, Caden? Okay.

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1: My wife has now found a brand new mission. Laser focused and will not stop until it's complete. So, remember a few months ago where she ordered this lawn kit that she had to do in like 3 levels and all that sort of stuff?
2: Oh, yeah.
1: Yeah. So, she was talking with Redneck Johnny, all right, next door.
2: Okay.
1: And it's the time of year. If you look across the retention pond, you can see everybody's yard looks pretty much the same.
2: Brown and dead.
1: It's kind of brown. They got those little ragweedy kind of weed things. So, she is now hell-bent on getting rid of this contagious weed that is ransacking everybody's lawn. And so much so that she is campaigning with the neighbors for all of us to get on the same program. So that way, the weeds are at least 5 houses down and couldn't possibly blow back into our yard. Right? So her and Redneck Johnny has started out on a pilgrimage to rid the entire neighborhood of whatever weed this is.
2: God, what a superhero. Do they have suits? Capes?
1: I have.
2: Axes?
1: I have no idea. I'm just like, just leave it for a few months. It'll be dead in like by the end of September.
2: That's the go-get 'em attitude we're looking for.
1: Oh, am I wrong though? Every September, everything dies, and then you wait. Come around February, all goes back again. That's the way it's happened for 7 years. It's not broke. Don't fix it.
2: It is broke. It's brown. It's ugly.
1: Huh?
2: She just wants it to be pretty.
1: It's not. Yeah, I know she does. But it's not. It's only brown until the landscaping crew comes and cuts it. Then it's all green again. They cut the brown part off.
2: Just let her have a hobby. She's trying to beautify your neighborhood.
1: The whole neighborhood?
2: She doesn't like things to look ugly.
1: It doesn't look that bad.
2: That's what I want to say. This is my wife, Chelsea. She doesn't look that bad. Do you see what I'm saying here, friend? Are you getting my point?
1: I didn't compare it to you and Bo on the Ave on a Friday night. And when did Bo become like Southern?
2: This is my wife, Chelsea.
1: This is my wife, Chelsea.
2: She doesn't look that bad. Right? But come February, boy, is she better. See you in February.
3: Dear Chelsea, it is your husband, Bo. Last Friday on the Ave, you did not look that bad.
2: See what I mean?
3: I think bathing really helped you out.
2: But come February.
3: Might I go on to say, you clean up nicely.
2: Right?
3: But yes, come February, everything is just brown and shrivelly. All right, maybe I
2: too
3: shouldn't.
2: Much.
3: Have, maybe.
2: Maybe too much. Right? Okay. Just see the line.
3: Hold on, let me white out the word shrivelly.
2: You don't have white out.
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1: You know what? There's nothing behind that laugh. All I did was I flashed back to when you were telling the story about how Caden now needs his golf clubs.
2: What an idiot.
1: Up it.
2: Okay, you know what? Let's take it further. Let's pull the curtain even further back.
1: There's more to this?
2: There's sadly more to this, Leary. So, my son Caden, like I said, he's up at school. They have so many cool public golf courses around them.
1: Where his
2: school is. Within 5 to 10 minutes where it's like, college kids, welcome. Come on out. When we were actually there moving him in, there are kids out playing golf together. And I'm like, I love this. Like, this is what I'm talking about. Like, you're outdoors, you're in the mountains, you're playing golf. It's like literally like $20 to play these amazingly cool courses. I'm like,
1: can I just as a side note say that I'm impressed that with everything cool going on, like, you know, golfing and hiking, he went to a casino night the other night.
2: Yeah.
1: That he's actually in a class.
2: Yeah.
1: That's bingo.
2: He's in class right now.
1: Home run.
2: Yeah. So yes, he's getting it done. He's doing really well. I'm very proud and a little bit surprised. So gotta be honest. I open my app in the morning and it's like he's got an 8:30 class. I'm like,
1: look, he's in a different building.
2: There's no chance he's making that. I'm like, damn, he made it. All right. And he, you know, it just surprised me.
1: He's got the one shoe walking thing going right now.
2: One shoe. So he told me, like, I was so silly. He did not need his golf clubs. He was not going to take his golf clubs up. He was going to get up and assess the situation first.
1: Right.
2: On whether or not he really needed golf clubs.
1: Take a picture of the lay of the land.
2: It took a full 48 hours for the situation to be assessed and him realize he needed golf clubs.
1: Report in.
2: So, this is where it's twicky. He apparently left said golf clubs at his friend's house in their garage, who is now currently in college, and his family is not here for a while because it was, you know, raining one day and he didn't want to put his clubs in the back of his truck.
1: All right.
2: So now it's like, dun, dun, dun, dun, dun. We have to completely, like, 100% organize, you know, with the family, with their security gate, you know, all the things.
1: You don't have to do that. I got a guy.
2: Yeah, I'm pretty sure we'd get tased on the spot.
1: I mean,
2: so now it's like me having to organize with the mom, who's lovely, but, you know, they don't live here. And so now it's like, you know, got to go pick up the clubs and ship the clubs and just...
1: Well, I mean, all right. So if you want, I'll call my buddy. He's really good at this stuff. He's in and he's out. Nobody knows that he's there. What?
2: So now we're planning a breaking and entry live on the radio.
1: No.
2: While.
1: No, that's not breaking and entering.
2: To get golf clubs.
1: It's retrieving. There's a difference. He's not stealing stuff that you're not looking for. All right? He's getting your son's clubs.
2: But honestly, if you happen to walk by a Chanel bag, just grab it. She won't even know. No, I'm just kidding.
1: See, now that's planning a break.
2: See, that's why this isn't funny. Because no. Nobody would ever do such a thing.
1: Fine, do it your way. Whatever.
2: I know. Caden, you'll have your clubs by next year when they're back.
1: Right. That's...
2: I know.
1: Telling you.
2: I don't need them. I don't need them, Mom.
1: I mean, it makes it easy. It makes it...

0: This
1: just be professional for 2 seconds, okay? 2 seconds. God. And you know what?
2: You're listening to Tim and Chelsea on New Country 103.1.
1: You know that you've been hanging out with the same person way too long. So, look, here's what I'm saying. So, everybody knows that I am basically a train of positivity. Go ahead.
3: And I am a redhead.
1: I don't know. You could. I don't know.
3: Yep.
1: We have no proof.
3: Bright, bright orange red. That's how I roll. No, keep going. I'm sorry. You're right.
1: So tomorrow, 7 a.m., what I thought we could, it'd be cool is if we talk about stuff that turned out way better than we thought it would.
3: Which I love.
1: Like, you know, the examples are.
3: This show.
1: Yeah, tomorrow morning, 7 o'clock for Tim and Chelsea.
3: I love this topic. I love this.
1: So it happened with the kids,
3: yeah.
1: With college and stuff. And, you know, I'll get into it more tomorrow. But it actually came out through me working at my parents' house with my brother
3: yeah.
1: up in Boston. I got to go back up there one more time. Because there's just so many things
3: so
1: to
3: do. So much to do. Yeah, it's a lot.
1: But I've come back from the 2-3 times I've been up there. And I feel like I've done a ton of work and got nothing accomplished.
3: Mm-hmm.
1: Does that make sense? Like, it took us like almost a half a day to lay all the protective flooring down in the house.
3: Right.
1: So, you know, we were at it for hours. So I did a lot of work. Didn't think I got, you know, there's
3: right.
1: nothing. I'm walking out of the house going, man, that looks so much better.
3: Right.
1: You know, but my brother started sending me pictures of the house like yesterday or something like that. And some of these things are starting to finish off. And I'm like,
3: because your brother's finishing them?
1: Well, yeah, he's like, so we've got the rooms painted, we got the radiators painted, we got okay. the baseboards replaced, light fixtures in. The last thing was he puts the new door on with the hinges, and that room is done.
3: Right.
1: You know, yeah. so he said, here's the last part of that room.
3: Right.
1: And I'm like, wow, that looks a lot. That's what I'm saying. It looked a lot better.
3: Once your brother finished.
1: Then.
3: That didn't sound right. You know what I mean.
1: So back to my point of feeling like I got nothing accomplished.
3: Looks a lot better once I was gone. I see where you're going with this, though. You're right. Let's ride this positivity train.
1: I was trying to see, hey, I'm the beacon of positivity. And I got that look.
3: It's just my face. I'm sorry. Yes.
1: Do something with that.
3: I'm nodding. I am agreeing.
1: You can't nod. That's a negative nod.
3: No, it's not. It's nodding.
1: It looks like you're trying to work a cramp out in your neck.
3: The word nod also sounds like not. I can see that. Yeah. That's awesome. I love this for you.
1: So I'm sure you have examples.
3: Where something turned out better than you thought it would?
1: Yeah.
3: Yeah.
1: So we'll do that tomorrow. And at one point,
3: thank God we have a day to workshop this again.
1: Well, Chelsea looks at me and I'm like, what's the matter? She's like, I don't know. I wasn't expecting any positivity out of you. Period. Ever. End of story.
3: You want me to say something?
1: Right.
3: God.
1: So that's what it's been like in the studio for the last 7 minutes.
3: So awkward.
1: Tomorrow morning, 7.
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What's up? It is Eddie E on New Country 103.1. Welcome to your work day. You ever feel sometimes like that cup of coffee you had isn't working? And then you're like, I need another cup. I'm going to raise my hand on that.

earlier this morning, Tim and Chelsea, they were trying to feed you. 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
9: Hey, what's up, everybody? 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

Saying hello to Sherry. She works from home a couple days a week in Green Acres. 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

Nico Moon, one of the shows we are getting you to for listening through your mobile app throughout the week. Especially if you get to 20 hours, that is the goal.

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Talking about saving a little money here, a little money there by doing things that are free. And the city of West Palm Beach has a lot of this stuff throughout the year.

0: One of them is Clematis by Night. That event has been going on 30 years. Every single Thursday, this before I've ever seen radio, it was going on down there by the fountain at the end of Clematis Street, the East End, right along the water. They set a stage up. The local bands show up from all over the state. 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

You ever have a really good start to your workday? You're like, all right, I'm feeling good, getting some stuff done. And then somebody in your office yawns. And then you yawn. And then it all falls apart. Yawning is contagious. Gotta go.

0: Hey, it's Tim and Chelsea. 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

Oh, he is going to be singing that song in October. 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

you like to knock down as much protein as you can during your lunch hour. 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

0: friends.
1: Dan and Shay, Tyler Hubbard, Josh Ross. That is the show in October at iThink Financial that we are giving you a chance to win for listening an entire month. 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I think probably you're there. If not, look, you got a few more days to go. And then we're going to start up again in September. 75 more hours, another entry to see them. iThink Financial, Saturday, October 17th.
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What's up? 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So

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0: Hey, it's Tim and Chelsea. 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
0: So what's one thing that turned out way better than you ever thought it could have? Tomorrow morning, 7 a.m. with Tim and Chelsea. Just at the

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1: Hey, y'all. Lainey Wilson here. This is my new song, Phone Keys Wallet. And you heard it first right here, South Florida's New Country 103.1.

0: Guess I should have brought my glasses to work. I couldn't tell if it was a 6 or an 8 when I was looking at the computer screen. Tim McGraw is going to be coming Saturday, September 26th, right here to I Think Financial. 49 Winchester, opening up for them. They are a really good opening band. 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

lunch hours were longer too. But we got to get back to work. What's up? It's Eddie E on New Country 103.1. How about a little after lunch laugh? What do you call a cow that plays the guitar? A musician.

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That is the latest from Hudson Westbrook called Painted You Pretty. 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

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Okay, just wondering. I want you to think of a coworker right now, somebody you know for sure. Oh, I would never turn their keyboard upside down. That would be gross.

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0: 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Luke Combs, rethink something.

Think As You Drunk. That is a new one for Riley Green on New Country 103.1. Got a new song from Jelly Roll. You guys probably know it by now, called Hands Up. Darius Rucker's on my list. Jordan Davis is on there. Add to my list. You send me a little quick message on the New Country 103.1 app.

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1: Hey, what's up? It's Jelly Roll. Here's my brand new song, Hands Up. And you heard it first right here. South Florida's new country 103.1.

0: Hey, it's Tim and Chelsea. Tomorrow morning, 7 a.m., name one thing that turned out way better than you thought it ever would. 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

0: Just got a little message on the New Country 103.1 app. When is the last day to get qualified for Tim McGraw? Now, he's not going to be here till the 26th of September, but the contest ends this week. When Sunday ends, so does the contest. So you got Tuesday, Wednesday, Thursday, Friday, Saturday, 6 days. Oh, yeah, I had to count on my fingers. Each day, 8 hours, you got yourself a spot to try to get in them gates. I Think Financial, end of this week, Tim McGraw contest ends.
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up. It's New Country 103.1, Nick Rivers. Legendary singer, songwriter, actress, Dolly Parton, passed away today at the age of 80. Hits including Jolene, 9 to 5, I Will Always Love You. Dolly became one of the most beloved figures in entertainment, earning countless awards, building an empire that stretched far beyond music.

That song is always rocking. It's New Country 103.1, Nick Rivers. You know who else is rocking? Tim McGraw. Always. 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

song. It reminds me of the TV show 1883. Hardy, Tim McGraw, Eric Church, Morgan Wallen, MacArthur. But now I wish that there was a season two of 1883. It's a new country 103.1.

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1: 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I-95 North, an accident just beyond PGA Boulevard. I-95 South, an accident at Glades Road. And another just beyond Hillsborough Boulevard. In West Palm Beach, Military Trail North, an accident on the approach to Okeechobee Boulevard. Yamato Road East, an accident just beyond the I-95 overpass. And in Broward, Military Trail North, an accident at Hillsborough Boulevard. 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
6: From the WPBF 25 First Warning Weather Center, I'm Chief Certified Meteorologist Chris Martinez with a look at South Florida's certified most accurate forecast. Tonight we'll get down into the upper 70s. Then as we head in towards your Wednesday, expect some scattered showers, mostly across our inland communities. Another hot day as high temperatures will soar in the low to mid-90s.
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does rain, it sure does pour. TMZ reporting today, legendary singer, songwriter, actress Dolly Parton has passed away today at the age of 80, leaving behind a career spanning more than six decades. Hits including Jolene, 9 to 5, I Will Always Love You. Dolly has become one of the most beloved figures in entertainment, earning countless awards, building an empire that stretched far beyond music. Today we honor Dolly

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2: 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I-95 North, an accident just beyond PGA Boulevard. I-95 South, an accident at Glades Road. And another just beyond Hillsborough Boulevard. In West Palm Beach, Military Trail North, an accident on the approach to Okeechobee Boulevard. Yamato Road East, an accident just beyond the I-95 overpass. And in Broward, Military Trail North, an accident at Hillsborough Boulevard. 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

0: Early with scattered showers and thunderstorms overnight, a low of 79. Tomorrow, we're going to see a mix of sun and clouds with scattered thunderstorms throughout the day. A high of 87 and a low of 79.
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You know, I recently learned that my daughter only cared about the new Toy Story 5 movie because Taylor Swift had a song in it. 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
2: 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I-95 North, an accident on the approach to the Commercial Boulevard exit and another just beyond Indian Town Road. I-95 South, an accident in the express lanes just beyond Southwest 10th Street and in Deerfield Beach. Southwest 10th Street West, an accident at South Military Trail with congestion back to I-95. 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
14: From the WPBF 25 First Warning Weather Center, I'm Chief Certified Meteorologist Chris Martinez with a look at South Florida's certified most accurate forecast. Tonight, we'll get down into the upper 70s. Then as we head in towards your Wednesday, expect some scattered showers, mostly across our inland communities. Another hot day as high temperatures will soar in the low to mid-90s.
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Dolly said she'd been dealing with some health issues in recent months, canceling her September Las Vegas residency earlier this year. Said she had to push it back. And today, Dolly Parton leaves this world at the age of 80. Leaving behind a career that has spanned more than six decades. TMZ reporting Dolly Parton passed away at the age of

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2: 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I-95 North, an accident just beyond Bridge Road. I-95 South, an accident on the approach to Glades Road with heavy traffic back to your model road. Palm East Lakes Boulevard West, an accident at Okeechobee Boulevard. And Boynton Beach, Congress Ave North, an accident on the approach to Gateway Boulevard with congestion back to Old Boynton Road. In Deerfield Beach, Southwest 10th Street West, still reporting an accident at South Military Trail. And in Broward, Dixie Highway North, an accident on the approach to McNabb Road. This traffic is service of Massage Envy and the Traffic Center. 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
1: South Florida weather tonight, partly cloudy early with scattered showers and thunderstorms overnight, a low of 79. Tomorrow, we're going to see a mix of sun and clouds with scattered thunderstorms throughout the day. A high of 87 and a low of 79.
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7: 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Lainey Wilson here. 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And you heard it first right here, South Florida's New Country 103.1.

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1: 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Down to just two accidents this afternoon. And Stewart, Monterey Road West, an accident just before Dixie Highway. And PGA Boulevard West, an accident reported on the approach to I-95. 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
13: Hey, y'all, this is Graylin James, and this is my new single, Water at a Wedding.

You know, chances are that Grayland James has written one of your favorite songs. Seriously. Jordan Davis, next thing you know, yeah, he wrote that. A couple Morgan Wallen songs, too, and that was his latest, Water at a Wedding. By the way, the drama in that song is juicy. 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
2: 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Down to just two accidents this afternoon. And Stewart, Monterey Road West, an accident just before Dixie Highway. And PGA Boulevard West, an accident reported on the approach to I-95. 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
2: South Florida weather tonight, partly cloudy early with scattered showers and thunderstorms overnight. A low of 79. Tomorrow, we're going to see a mix of sun and clouds with scattered thunderstorms throughout the day. A high of 87 and a low of 79.
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most stressful things, doing the national anthem at the Super Bowl, all eyes on you. Luke Combs, or Luke Bryan, said, it is as stressful, more stressful, watching his son play high school football as quarterback

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We lost her, a legend, an icon, Dolly Parton, today at the age of 80 years young. And just all kinds of outpouring of support for her family. 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

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I knew it was only a matter of time before we got pregnancy rumors on Taylor and Travis. Travis talking on the New Heights podcast, talking about making babies. So maybe if he's dropping hints, I knew it. I knew you.

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0: Only Tuesday, but never too soon to start thinking about Thursday night. 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